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3: Hello everyone. My name is Dominic Abner. I am 13 years old and my school name is Scottish National Academy. Today, I want to tell you a story in mix with Indonesian and English. And that is Kancil dan Semut, Mouse Deer and the Ant. So let's all enjoy this story. Once upon a time, in a lovely forest, there was a mouse deer called Kancil, who loves to play all day doing nothing, playing all by his own. And then there is an ant called Semut. Now, instead of playing around, he loves to work and work all day, scavenging for food. One day, they two met.
4: Oh, halo Semut. Kamu ngapain sih di sini?
5: Hah? Makanan musim hujan?
4: Tetapi musim hujan itu masih lama. Makanan di hutan itu pasti ada. Kenapa kamu gak main bersama aku?
5: 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Tapi aku punya pekerjaan.
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0: 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Kali ini akan ada anak-anak hebat yang akan membacakan dongeng untuk kalian semua nih.
1: So, two of them went back home. But then, rainy season starts to appear. Musim hujan, which means that food is starting to become less and less easier to find. One day, Kancil is starving because he doesn't have food to prepare. So he went to Semut's home. Knock, knock, knock! Knock, knock, knock! Come on!
2: Oh, hey there, Kancil! I didn't expect you here! Why are you here?
1: Oh, Semut, I'm so hungry, Semut! I don't have food to eat, Semut. Please, I need food, Semut.
2: Oh no! 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Some foods. But remember, next time you should never be lazy and focus.
1: Kashi, thank you very much. Okay, lain kali I shall never be lazy and focus on my work. So, everyone, ladies and gentlemen. Moral kisah hari ini, itu kita tidak boleh menjadi malas. Kita harus menjadi semangat sehari-hari dan menjadi mandiri. Is that right? Betul! Everyone, never be lazy! So everyone, thank you all for listening. My name is Dominic Apple and see you next time.
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